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14: 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Every August 30th is Frankenstein Day, celebrating Mary Shelley's groundbreaking novel. If you're about to read it, pour yourself some wine. It's Cabernet Sauvignon Day. Speaking of the beach, it's Beach Day. It's also Whale Shark Day. High five them when you're there. Whale sharks are nice, by the way. Don't freak out. It's also Toasted Marshmallow Day and Turkey Victory Day, commemorating when the turkeys overthrew the government and... Wait, no, sorry. I think it's about the country. And don't leave your slinky on the stairs. It's Slinky Day. It was a fun toy invented in 1943.
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12: Yeah, it's a calendar. Every August 30th is Frankenstein Day, celebrating Mary Shelley's groundbreaking novel. If you're about to read it, pour yourself some wine. It's Cabernet Sauvignon Day. Speaking of the beach, it's Beach Day. It's also Whale Shark Day. High five them when you're there. Whale sharks are nice, by the way. Don't freak out. It's also Toasted Marshmallow Day and Turkey Victory Day, commemorating when the turkeys overthrew the government and... Wait, no, sorry. I think it's about the country. And don't leave your slinky on the stairs. It's Slinky Day. It was a fun toy invented in 1943.
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Reno. Welcome to Hard Drive. I'm Lou Brutus, and among the celebrity deaths this week was beloved music icon Dolly Parton. Her song, I Will Always Love You, is so incredible, it sounds great, even when played by an orchestra of chainsaws, as you're hearing right now. It also made a really cool punk anthem. Me First in the Gimme Gimme's cover of I Will Always Love You on the world famous Hard Drive, where we say Godspeed, Dolly Parton. Now then, my rock star guest this week will include Shinedown, Mastodon, Beartooth, Des Rocks, and Ryan Purds. We'll also get you plugged in with Ninth Key, and we'll unveil the brand new Screamer of the Week. We'll begin the musical proceedings, the Hard Drive double dose of Greta Van Fleet, their latest Play Your Games on Hard Drive. Welcome aboard.

0: Hard drive, double dose of Greta Van Fleet, Safari Song, along with Play Your Games, which is going to be on the new album Palace for the People, dropping October 9. I'm Lou Brutus. Time now to get you plugged in with Ninth Key, a new band made up of the duo Low Spirit and Echo. They join me now. How did you two actually start working together?
1: Basically, I had found a song that he had written called Goodbye Happiness, and I thought the chorus was so good. And at the time, I was doing a bunch of short form covers on TikTok and Instagram and such. And so I did my own of his chorus, and then I ended up asking him if I could do my own version of the song. And so I did. And then I came back to ask him if he would feature on the second verse of his own song that I stole from him, basically. So we ended up working together on that. And then we met up for the first time to do like content for it together. And it's a song called Hello Loneliness. And yeah, we just had a really good time and hit it off. And then I remember he had ended up coming back like when I moved to LA, like a couple years later, just to do some writing sessions. And we ended up writing a song called Good Things. And I think like we just kind of continued to like create together. And the more we did, like the more inspired we felt to continue creating together. And it was honestly a very like natural thing. It wasn't ever like a big scheme to make something. It was just more or less like it just fell into place because we just kind of kept bumping shoulders and writing music with each other.

0: Starless, hard drive music from A Perfect Circle. Maynard James Keenan posted on his socials from the hospital earlier this week, getting emergency hip replacement surgery ahead of his fall touring. I'm Lou Brutus, Bill Murray with A Day to Remember and Motionless in White are on deck. Then Des Rocks lets us know when the work begins. Until then, drop me a line, Hard Drive Radio socials, or send snail mail to P.O. 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
11: This is William Shatner, and do not attempt to adjust the dial. You are turned to hard drive.

0: Thank you for hanging with me this weekend on Hard Drive. I'm the Sonic Warrior, Lou Brutus, now joined by Dez Rocks. Dez, the new album, To Hell and Back, been out a few months. You've been playing the tunes live. How is it all feeling?
1: I feel good. I think like when you release an album, it's not a finish line. It's like a starting shot. So for me, I'm kind of like a door-to-door musical vacuum salesman. Like I'm going to Cadott, Wisconsin. I'm preaching the good word and trying to tell everybody about this album and get you to listen to it. And not just listen to it like while you're scrolling TikTok or doing something else, to like really listen to it, because I can't begin to tell you the level of care and attention and detail and talent, not talent from me, talent from producers and mixers and amazing musicians that went into this thing. And it's the best album I've ever done. It's my life's work, and you gotta listen to it. Check it out. Hey, yo!

0: featuring the legendary Mike Ness. I'm so surprised, but so glad that he's still alive. Social Distortion on Hard Drive with Tonight. I'm Lou Brutus. Three Song Seg for this week is on deck. It will feature Autumn King's Story of the Year and Theory of a Dead Man, whose Tyler Connelly celebrated his birthday earlier this week as the band continues on the road with Seven Dust and the Dead Seven Tour. After the Three Song Seg, Ryan Purds, a man who loves his grunge, will join me as guest on Hard Drive.
1: 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The government is over $38 trillion in debt, which means the IRS isn't slowing down. 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
24: Hello, this is Jake Diab of Autumn Kings with the Sonic Warrior, Lou Brutus, on the world-famous hard drive.

0: Hard Drive, three song seg for this week featuring Story of the Year, Theory of a Dead Man, and Autumn Kings. I'm Lou Brutus. Ryan Purds joins me now. Tell me about making the new album.
1: It's a lot of fun, you know, to take all my lyrics and put them to something. You know, I'll have a... So before this album, it was all me. I would just, like Paradise, I just recorded it in my room and wrote it all myself and then just sent it to Nick in Buffalo to mix it for like $100. And I would just put it up and see what happened. But now this is my first album where it's like a collaborative effort. Like I worked with Sam Hollander on it. He produced it. We wrote it in the studio together. So that was really special and a lot of fun. Something I've never tried before, and it turned into something a lot bigger than I thought it would. So that's good. You know, Sour's on the radio now, which is crazy. It's my first time being on the radio. Like the other day I heard it randomly on the radio for the first time ever, which was pretty cool. I thought my brother was just listening to it on his phone, but it was on the radio, which was really awesome. So it's a lot of fun. We just take all my lyrics and put it to my guitar parts, and it's just awesome.

0: 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I'm the Sonic Warrior, Lou Brutus, looking ahead to hour two of the show this week. My rock star guest will include Shinedown, Beartooth, and Mastodon. We'll have music news in Dirt on Five Finger Death Punch, Pearl Jam, and Soundgarden. Plus, we will unveil the brand new Screamer of the Week, the best new or recent song of the week. It's all coming up on Hard Drive.
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Papa Roach featuring Hanumankind, See You in Hell, to begin hour two this week of the world famous Hard Drive. I'm Lou Brutus. We now check into the topsy-turvy world of rock and roll gossip and news that we call dirt. Five Finger Death Punch taking their 20th anniversary tour worldwide with a free live stream from Colorado's Red Rocks Amphitheater. The show streams Tuesday, September 8th, 9 p.m. Mountain Time, exclusively on Veeps. Expect a career-spanning set of Five Finger Death Punch anthems, along with new music from their 10th album, Legacy. Pearl Jam bass player Jeff Ament is releasing a new visual memoir called Since Forever on September 25th. The book features more than 250 black and white photos, most taken during Pearl Jam's formative years between 1990 and 1998, and about 90% have never been seen publicly. Jeff and his brother Barry are going to celebrate the release with 9 special events, including stops in Seattle, Chicago, New York, Boston, Philly, London, and the Ohana Festival. Finally, Soundgarden surviving members are reuniting for a special hometown performance. Kim Thiel, Ben Shepherd, and Matt Cameron going to play halftime of the Seattle Seahawks season opener against the New England Patriots September 9. The Pretty Reckless's Taylor Momsen will handle vocals, with Pearl Jam guitarist Mike McCready also joining the band. Momsen and McCready already performed with Soundgarden at their Rock and Roll Hall of Fame induction last year. McCready will also perform the national anthem before the game. That's all the dirt that's fit to dish. Since we mentioned Taylor Momsen, this is The Pretty Reckless on Hard Drive.

0: to know you.
1: They play Monday night in Houston with AC/DC, the Pretty Reckless on Hard Drive. I'm Lou Brutus. Shinedown is currently also on the road. Matter of fact, they head to Australia next month. Brent Smith joins me now. Brent, 8, the new album, has been out a little while now. It's got to feel good to see how well this release is doing.
2: The interesting thing was there was a lot of people that said, I didn't know if they still had this in them, which I thought was cool in a lot of ways. It showed that, we're rock and roll to the bone. We still know how to do it. But, you know, art is subjective. Music is subjective. You know, look, we did Dance Kid Dance. We named the album, the tour Dance Kid Dance. There are people that are like, how do you have a tour called Dance Kid Dance Act 2 and you don't play Dance Kid Dance? And I'm like, we just love throwing curveballs at people. But I remember Safe and Sound and Dance Kid Dance, to be honest with you, and being like, these will probably be the openers.
1: Yeah, there's something I always enjoy. And I've seen a million bands do a million kinds of sets. And it's always great when a group opens up with one of their biggest hits, shows confidence, we can play this song first. But when you can do that with a what is essentially a brand new song and get that same sort of oomph out of the gate, that's a band who's really in their prime, I think.
2: Well, the crazy thing also, too, is just, you know, I the last couple of songs, especially on rock radio from in North America and Billboard and media base, like, and then you look at the streaming numbers and there's some of the highest streaming numbers weekly for the format in like the last 10 years, which is crazy to me. So apparently people dig it.

0: Thank you for hanging with me this week on Hard Drive. I'm Lou Brutus. This past Friday was what I referred to as the day of many new albums. We got Everything's Falling from The Warning, Mastodon's Marrow Deep, Witch from In This Moment, Catch Your Breath, Not Broken Enough, and Pure Ecstasy from Beartooth. Caleb Shomo of the band going to be joining me in just a moment.
1: Here's the deal. The government is over $38 trillion in debt, which means the IRS isn't slowing down. And the tax code is complex and unforgiving. 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

0: Their new album, Everything Under the Sun, drops October 30th. Nickelback on hard drive, Rattle the Cage. I'm Lou Brutus. Speaking of new albums, Pure Ecstasy from Beartooth dropped on Friday. Caleb Shomo joins me now. I know you're a studio nerd. Tell me about your current home studio setup.
1: Sure. Yeah. I mean, honestly, my home studio just continues to get more and more simplified. You know, I have a bunch of preamps and I have some, you know, various, some API stuff, some Ventec stuff, some, you know, Universal Audio. But at this point, really, I'm just kind of trying to keep it as in the box as I can, just by the nature of, you know, my lifestyle, how much I travel. Before this last record that I just finished making, I finally got a new laptop, you know, that can basically handle anything I throw at it. And I've been making a conscious effort to try and keep a lot of my mixing process in the box and a lot of the stuff I need to be able to do anywhere. You know, like I just basically bounced out all the files and all the final stuff for the album 2 nights ago in the dressing room of our Detroit show. You know, it, or wherever we were, whatever arena, Minnesota, maybe, I don't know. But like, I, you know, before when I had, you know, more analog stuff, it was a little

bit harder to do that. And, you know, and I've done records on consoles and things, but like I, you know, before when I had, you know, more analog stuff, it was a little bit harder to do that. And, you know, and I've done records on consoles and things, but,

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4: 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Precious.

0: Thank you for doing your weekend hard drive style. I'm your host, Lou Brutus, currently joined by Troy and Braun of Mastodon, who just dropped their phenomenal new album, Marrow Deep. Here's a question for you guys. What do you do when you have a riff that just isn't working? Do you stash it? Do you trash it? Where do the extras go?
1: Oh yeah, you put that on the shelf, because you have to say to yourself, okay, well, there's something in here that we liked to chase it this far. So there's got to be something in there that we like, and then you sort of have to identify what that is. Like, well, this riff is awesome, but this other stuff, I don't know. It just kind of meanders. I'm not sure. And so that will be like, okay, well, we're going to put it over. It goes back into the homeless riffs bag, and you maybe save it for later. Or sometimes it'll take another member, like Troy will come out and be like, what about this thing? You know, you're like, okay, well, hey, Troy likes it. You know, we trust each other. So I say, okay, well, I guess it's worth pulling back out and maybe try to give it CPR or something.
2: Nothing is ever forced. Like if a riff is just a great riff, but it's got no friends yet, it takes someone to come in with some kind of energy and excitement to add to that and willing to work on that. Otherwise, it just kind of sits on the back burner for as long as it needs to, because we never want to dig in and force ourselves to make a riff that goes good after that, because that doesn't feel very natural. So Sometimes they'll sit for a week or a month or even several years until someone kind of brings in an idea that's got some energy to it, and then we'll revisit it and see where that goes.

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3: 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On June 14th, Betty hit four fours, clearing her Gambler's Bonus four-of-a-kind bingo card for over $11,000. 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
0: Hey guys, it's the calendar. You know how sometimes when you're eating and you're like, dude, why am I inside? Hey, it's eat outside day. Plan a picnic. I mean, the Hornets have to pester someone. It's late summer bank holiday in England. I feel like they could work harder on naming their holidays. If you're a matchmaker, matching people up like a human hinge, we toast you today. It's also Zoo Awareness Day.
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7: Hey guys, it's the calendar. 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

0: 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We're rolling nonstop like a juggernaut. 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
2: Gambler's Bonus hits again. On June 14th, Betty hit four fours, clearing her Gambler's Bonus four-of-a-kind bingo card for over $11,000. 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
10: Audrey was in tears over the loss of Dolly Parton, and understandably so.
11: Yeah, it was a really tough day. I was coming off of a crying hangover is how I felt. You know, I'm in a room full of men. For the ladies listening, you know, whenever you cry so hard, like the next day, just your face hurts. Anybody experienced that ever?
10: That's the thing?
11: Me either. Right. So yeah. Like my face like hurt. Like it hurt to like open my eyes. I cried so hard and I just didn't know that that was going to come out of me. Like I had no clue. I mean, I do cry over like strangers and like old men in the grocery store. So I guess that's shock to no one.
12: I did.
10: It's on brand for you.
12: I got a couple messages from listeners who were, this one's from Gary. He said, please share this with Audrey. It's a reel of Dolly Parton said, listening to her today as she struggled through the broadcast, broke my heart. Please give her a big hug tomorrow.
11: Oh, that was, you didn't hug me.
12: I didn't.
10: You sure didn't.
11: You gave me a verbal hug. Yeah. That's what that was. I felt it. It was an internet hug.
10: Well, yesterday when we were out at the food bank, you know, we dedicated that, you know, day of service to Dolly. And I thought it was pretty cool. Like they actually put on some Dolly music while we were there packing boxes.
11: Sure. Working 9 to 5. I was cracking up, laughing at everybody, just kind of doing it to the boom, boom, boom, boom, boom, boom, boom, boom, boom. Putting each can in there.
10: There's been so much.
12: Led Zeppelin a little different, you know?
10: There's been so many different tributes to Dolly. And one thing that I got served, at least in my social media feeds, is Dolly Parton performing. But I didn't know that she had done some of these performances. Did you know that Dolly Parton did Motley Crue?
12: Yeah, she did a rock album. She's done like a Stairway to Heaven cover too, I believe.
10: Oh yeah, listen to this.

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4: Hi there, happy Monday. Forecaster Anthony Ramos from News 4 here with a look at your Monday weather here in town. 90 degrees is your forecasted high. We'll have plenty of sunshine throughout the day. It will be a little bit breezy in the afternoon with westerly winds 5 to 15 miles an hour. Tonight, mostly clear skies with an overnight low near 54 degrees. That's your News 4 Weather Authority forecast.
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3: The roads are starting off clear. I'm Terry with a look at your morning commute. Your drive through the Truckee Meadows this Monday morning is starting off crash and incident free. Although we have our usual hot spots that we're keeping an eye on, like the drive out to USA Parkway, which is pretty heavy, especially in Sparks, between Sparks Boulevard and Lockwood. But once you hit Lockwood, traffic does level out and is steady all the way out to the Parkway. Your drive out of the North Valleys is looking pretty good with light traffic reported on southbound 395, but watch out for some slowdowns near Clear Acre. Spanish Springs, you're waking up to light traffic as well on southbound Pyramid Highway, but watch out for some slowdowns between Eagle Canyon and Los Altos. I'm Terry with a look at your morning commute.
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5: Hi there, happy Monday. Forecaster Anthony Ramos from News 4 here with a look at your Monday weather here in town. 90 degrees is your forecasted high. We'll have plenty of sunshine throughout the day. It will be a little bit breezy in the afternoon with westerly winds 5 to 15 miles an hour. Tonight, mostly clear skies with an overnight low near 54 degrees. That's your News 4 Weather Authority forecast.
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2: The roads are starting off clear. I'm Terry with a look at your morning commute. Your drive through the Truckee Meadows this Monday morning is starting off crash and incident free. Although we have our usual hot spots that we're keeping an eye on, like the drive out to USA Parkway, which is pretty heavy, especially in Sparks, between Sparks Boulevard and Lockwood. But once you hit Lockwood, traffic does level out and is steady all the way out to the Parkway. Your drive out of the North Valleys is looking pretty good with light traffic reported on southbound 395, but watch out for some slowdowns near Clear Acre. Spanish Springs, you're waking up to light traffic as well on southbound Pyramid Highway, but watch out for some slowdowns between Eagle Canyon and Los Altos. I'm Terry with a look at your morning commute.
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14: Family secrets are something that we regularly have on the show. Well, guess who has a family secret in the celebrity world?
15: Who's that?
14: Michael Strahan.
16: Oh.
14: Secret baby.
16: What?
14: Yeah, so Michael Strahan, 54 years old, already has 4 adult children, by the way, just had a baby with his girlfriend, and we're just finding out about it. She's 36, I believe. But him and his girlfriend just had a child, but they didn't have, like, any announcement that she was pregnant.
16: Oh, they did
14: pregnant.
16: The Kylie Jenner.
14: Yeah, they all under wraps.
16: Even, well, friends and family didn't know?
14: I don't know, but this is the first we're finding out.
16: She was
14: out
16: in
14: about.
16: Hiding for 9 months.
14: Yeah.
16: That's, well, congratulations
14: so
16: to them.
14: What's
16: and
14: interesting,
16: I think
14: though, is that this,
16: important.
14: This news comes despite the recent reports that they had actually split up, making it even more dramatic. So the pair has not publicly addressed those reports.
16: The start a rumor, not his kid. That baby's white.
14: So we have a streaming date. If you didn't go to the theater, or maybe you just don't want to pay the $30 that it costs to buy it, or the $24.99 to rent it, Toy Story 5 is going to be streaming on Disney Plus come September 23rd.
15: And I think Grogu and the Mandalorian is streaming very, very soon as well.
14: Yep.
15: You know, I will say this. You know, I have... You know, my daughter's not old enough to, like, want to go to the theaters like your kids,
14: right,
15: Dave. But yeah, for me as an adult, like, stuff just coming to Disney Plus, I'm like, I'll just watch it there as opposed to paying to go to the theater because I'm already paying for it on, you know, the streaming service anyway.
14: Yeah. I mean, the going to the movie theater, you know, can be very expensive. But sure, something that's actually being done right now in honor of Dolly Parton passing is a lot of the big theater chains across the country are re-releasing Steel Magnolias. And
15: oh, you can't go see Steel Magnolias in a theater. Everybody, the whole place is going to be crying.
16: I actually have a firm belief in that movies that gut you should only see once.
15: Yeah.
16: You can't revisit those films. Don't go back. No.
15: They should be showing 9 to 5. 9 to 5 is like empowering, inspirational.
14: The other one that they're doing is the Best Little Whorehouse in Texas from 1982, her and Burt Reynolds. Yep. And all the money, because they're like $6 tickets in a lot of places. Oh, nice. And all that money is going, 100% of the proceeds are going to benefit her Imagination Library, which is actually
16: amazing.
14: Really cool.
16: Love
14: and that. Speaking of Dolly Parton, she has a new song that was set to be released after her death, but it's in a time capsule at Dollywood, and we're not going to be able to hear it until 2045.
16: Yeah, it's supposed to be released on her 100th birthday.
15: Oh.
16: Yeah, so 20 years later.
15: Oh, this gives us something to look forward to.
17: This is Dave and Mahoney.

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2: Crash east of Sparks. I'm Terry with a look at your morning commute. Police east of Sparks are working to clear a crash on 80 eastbound just east of Lockwood. This crash is over on the shoulder. Watch out for delays there. The drive out to USA Parkway is looking pretty good once you get past Lockwood, with moderate traffic reported on 80 eastbound between Vista and Patrick. Light traffic reported on the drive out of the North Valleys on southbound 395 with a few slowdowns near Clear Acre. Spanish Springs, you're waking up to light traffic on southbound Pyramid Highway, but watch out for some congestion building up near Los Altos. I'm Terry with a look at your morning commute.
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16: This is Dave and Mahoney.
17: Mahoney, I could see you doing this. This was a very dramatic scene in California. I don't know if you saw a video of this, but there were some parents that were freaking out because their kids were on a school bus, and the driver of the school bus was allegedly refusing to let the kids off the bus. So it stopped in this location, and the incident began when the driver was keeping the students on the bus after reaching their destination, and all these parents are standing around, and they're going, what are you doing? Like, open the door. We're here to pick up our kids. Mm-hmm. And the guy's just sitting there, and
18: refusing to open the door.
17: They're starting to knock on the door, mm-hmm. and he won't open the door. And they're like, hey, man, and like start really beating on the door, like open the door, like our kids are on there, and he won't do it. And these parents decide they're going to take matters into their own hands. And they just start smashing out the windows of the bus.
18: Like jumping in.
17: Crawling into the bus, like up through the windows on the side. And I would imagine that if your sweet little daughter was on that bus.
18: Oh, without question.
17: Mahoney would be through that window in a second. We would see him jump for the first time in years.
18: First of all, his daughter would never be on a bus.
17: Never.
19: So, I mean,
18: to start the story.
19: This is a crazy story.
18: Historically accurate.
19: And I don't know if we have all the information about it just yet. So, you know, some of the things that I've read about this, and we've seen the video of the mom climbing through the window, which good for her.
18: I mean,
19: because my fat ass couldn't fit through that window.
17: Yeah, can you imagine you try to climb in there and save your kid?
19: Get stuck. You get calling Jaws of Life, like, get my fat ass out. So apparently the kids were misbehaving, and then one of the things that like the drivers are instructed to do is that they have to pull over, they have to call the police, and they have to wait for the police to get there. I don't know why the parents got there before the police did. This driver's kind of in a, if I'm reading this correctly, in a no-win situation, because if he opens the door or lets somebody on, that's a felony. Like, he is personally responsible for all those kids, and so it's like, he's in this terrible situation. He has to follow the rules, and here we are.
18: Yeah, but yeah. The story, I guess, also is that the kids, allegedly had been in there for an hour. The bus was turned off. It was hot. The parents are freaking
19: terrible.
18: Out. Yeah. You're so right. He is in a no-win situation. You're going to anger the parents who are trying to get their kids off. And also, like, it's the kids' fault that they're even having to be pulled over on the side of the road to begin with, because of their unruly behavior is what made him have to pull over in the first place.
19: One of the things I saw, too, was the reason that they were there for an hour was because they did break the windows on the bus, and so they had
17: the kids broke the windows on the bus?
19: The parents did.
17: Yeah.
19: And so then that made everything even
17: worse. So they're trying to sort it all out right now.
19: It's like, just a terrible situation.
17: Is the bus driver going to catch charges?
18: No, the bus driver did nothing wrong.
19: Bus driver didn't actually do it.
18: He did nothing wrong. Following protocol.
19: Like, what we may view as parents wrong, but like in the eyes of the law and the way that the rules are written, it doesn't seem like he did.
18: Because also you got to think too, if some random parent or some random person is claiming to be the parent of a kid, anybody could just be coming up on that bus and start taking kids.
17: Yeah.
18: So they're having to make sure that they're keeping those doors closed and locked until authorities get there. And then that's when the parents were getting pissed. Because why do you have the door locked?
17: What a mess.
14: Dave and Mahoney.

0: incredible. And Audrey, your live reaction is?
1: What the hell?
2: Oh, yeah. Yep,
1: oh, my God. It just has a whole new... Oh, lyrics have a whole new meaning in a death of a person.
0: Yeah.
1: What? That was, like, really mean of you to do. That's, like, really mean of you to do. Oh, my God. Yeah, well, you did. So now what?
2: Still got a show to do.
0: Yeah.
2: Good job, Dave.
0: Beautiful. Dave and Mahoney.

0: 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Let's go outside.
1: Let's go to the bar.
0: Yeah, I'm out of sunscreen.
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4: Crash east of Sparks. I'm Terry with a look at your morning commute. Police east of Sparks are working to clear a crash on 80 eastbound just east of Lockwood. This crash is over on the shoulder. Watch out for delays there. The drive out to USA Parkway is looking pretty good once you get past Lockwood, with moderate traffic reported on 80 eastbound between Vista and Patrick. Light traffic reported on the drive out of the North Valleys on southbound 395 with a few slowdowns near Clear Acre. Spanish Springs, you're waking up to light traffic on southbound Pyramid Highway, but watch out for some congestion building up near Los Altos. I'm Terry with a look at your morning commute.
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6: Hi there, forecaster Anthony Ramos here from News 4 with a look at your Lake Tahoe weather for this Monday. Today, we're expecting a forecast high of 77 degrees. There'll be plenty of sunshine throughout the day. Winds will be out of the southwest 5 to 10 miles an hour during the afternoon. Tonight, it's an overnight low of 38 degrees under mostly clear skies. That's your News 4 Weather Authority forecast.
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19: Cigarettes are back, baby. With the youth.
20: Oh, my goodness. It's so crazy, too, because I remember when my mom, when my mom was in her 20s, she had me at 21. Mm-hmm. She always used to smoke cigs, and I...
19: In the car. Windows up?
20: She wasn't that trashy. If it was raining, sure.
21: Yeah, it was just a tiny little crack.
20: Yes. Right when my brother and sister were born, smushed down their little skulls for an ashtray.
19: Remember trying to get the cigarette out the window when it was raining?
20: And yes, you'd get a little soggy tip.
19: So mad.
20: Oh, man.
21: See, my mom had a plan for that. We had those rain guards.
19: Oh, yeah.
21: Along the windows. Those things were.
19: She was prepared.
20: Yeah. So I love that all of us know what it's
21: anymore.
20: Like.
21: You don't
20: see those anymore, but maybe those will come
19: back. They're coming back. We need to invest in rain guards because cigarettes are coming back. Do you think it has anything to do with the Zen pouches that have become so popular?
20: 1,000. Well, not only that, you could go backwards even a little bit more with the strawberry lemonade flavors vapes.
21: But I think
20: in middle schools,
21: I do think that we have the vaping, the Zen pouches, all of those things. But smoking decreased. Our parents around the same age. The smoking decreased drastically from their generation to our generation.
19: I know, it's just, it's so funny.
21: So it's like going up a little bit feels like, that's just,
20: I know, it's up a lot. I feel like every kid you see right now in their 20s, the whole thing is like, they want to it's like performative.
21: How much are they saying percentage-wise?
19: So they're not saying exactly how much it's increased year over year, but they're talking about how prevalent, basically how the big tobacco companies have figured out if cigarettes fade off, well, that would have, you'd think, killed big tobacco. They just find other ways to get us addicted to nicotine. You're right. The vapes and the Zen pouches have become huge. I was out on the lake a couple of weekends ago, and there was a guy who's a few years younger than me, but, around my age, and he loves his Zen so much. He's like, hey, do you want one? And he goes over, and he has this case, which I think is for,
20: roll.
19: And he had, multiple flavors to choose from.
20: Wow, that's incredible.
19: I was like, wow, that's... And so their plan right now... Because you see, if you go into any gas station anywhere, you're going to see, the nicotine pouches, and they're either 3 or 6 milligrams. Mm-hmm. And now Big Tobacco is saying that because this industry has become so successful, they've sold about 21 billion pouches just last year, worth about $5 billion.
20: Wow.
19: They're saying that they want to introduce the even stronger ones at 12 milligrams, so twice as strong.
20: There's somebody drooling right now. There's somebody barking. They're like,
19: give me that 12 milligrams.
20: There's somebody barking, scratching their ear.
21: I don't necessarily, I don't think this is going to cause like more people to do them, because if you want 6 milligrams, you just put in 2 pouches.
20: 6 milli vanillis.
21: You can just dump that in. So I'm looking at some of these year over year trends right now, and data from last year in 2025, they said overall tobacco use fell to 7.2% of all students, like high school and college. But only 1.4% of that is made up by actual smoking. So the other 6% are, it's the Zen
19: and vaping
21: in there. So I'm...
20: This is a study of nicotine,
21: what they need. I don't love the idea of limiting it, because as an
19: is
21: adult, if you want to do
19: is that tobacco use?
21: I think they're still calling the Zen a tobacco product.
20: Oh.
19: I mean, it's made by big tobacco, so I guess that would make sense.
21: Because you can pop 2 in your mouth. So
19: yeah, you don't want to look like a chipmunk. You got four or five pouches in there.
20: Baby, you can't tell. I mean,
19: if you had a couple in there, you don't think you could tell?
20: Well, you do it on... You could do them all along your gum line. I mean, I know women who do this through the day.
19: Your sister was doing it.
20: My sister, 10 years ago, which is crazy.
21: She was an early adopter.
20: Yeah, she was. I thought, I was teasing her because growing up, where I grew up, you learned walking through the hallways how to pack the dip for the boys in school.
19: Yeah.
20: So I looked at that and I said, yuck, what are you doing? I was like, is that evergreen?
19: Because some people say that it's like a mental stimulant as well, because the nicotine is getting straight into
20: your... Come on, just be a grown-up and get on Adderall.
19: But like some of the like big tech companies in the Bay Area are like putting nicotine pouches out so their people will perform at a higher level.
20: This is legitimately like Mad Men. Like, what are we talking about?
19: Just grind, baby.
0: Dave and Mahoney.

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5: The roads are now clear. I'm Terry with a look at your morning commute. Your drive through the Truckee Meadows this Monday morning is now crash and incident free, although we have our usual slowdowns in and around the Spaghetti Bowl and on both major freeways. The drive out to USA Parkway is looking pretty good with moderate traffic reported on 80 eastbound between Vista and Patrick. The drive out of the North Valleys is looking pretty good as well on southbound 395 with some congestion building up between Clearacre and the Spaghetti Bowl. Spanish Springs, you're waking up to light traffic on southbound Pyramid Highway, but watch out for some slowdowns building up between Eagle Canyon and Los Altos. I'm Terry with a look at your morning commute.
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11: Richard joining us today to talk about the Zin pouches. What's going on, man?
12: Hey, I remember, maybe about a year ago when they first started coming out, I'd go to the gas station because I'm a lifelong smoker, unfortunately. But they would give you a pack of the Zin pouches for every pack of cigarettes you bought.
11: Oh, so that's how they were converting people. That's, man. The big tobacco, man, they know what they're doing. They're like, you got to get off these cigarettes. That's the messaging you're hearing every day. Let's just go ahead and move you right on over to this, a new addiction.
12: I literally have probably 30 of those Zen in my deep freezer in my garage.
11: In your deep freezer.
13: Just in case the apocalypse ever comes, he's going to be ready.
11: He's ready. Belinda joining us today to talk about cigarettes. What's going on, Belinda?
14: Back when I was in eighth grade, you know, kids were smoking cigarettes, stealing them from their parents and stuff. Well, I had gone to a Fleetwood Mac concert when I was in eighth grade, and that was back in 1982, I think. I still have the concert ticket stuff. Well, I was with my kid, friend of mine from high school or grade school, and after the show, they were doing a meet and greet. Well, Stevie Nicks was signing autographs for people. And she was on top of like the bathroom thing that had like a stairwell or something. And she ended up there. He threw his dollar bill up there. I guess this could be one of those family secrets. He threw his dollar bill up there and Stevie Nicks signed it. Well, she threw the dollar bill back to him. And then like a couple days later, he wanted a dumb cigarette so bad that he gave the dollar bill, I think it maybe his older brother, and a trade for some cigarettes. And
11: oh my God, a single cigarette? He traded his signed Stevie Nicks dollar bill?
14: Yep.
11: Nicotine will get the best of us.
14: Oh yeah.
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2: The Camel and Ostrich Races, coming to Virginia City September 11th through the 13th.
3: The roads are now clear. I'm Terry with a look at your morning commute. Your drive through the Truckee Meadows this Monday morning is now crash and incident free, although we have our usual slowdowns in and around the Spaghetti Bowl and on both major freeways. The drive out to USA Parkway is looking pretty good with moderate traffic reported on 80 eastbound between Vista and Patrick. The drive out of the North Valleys is looking pretty good as well on southbound 395 with some congestion building up between Clear Acre and the Spaghetti Bowl. Spanish Springs, you're waking up to light traffic on southbound Pyramid Highway, but watch out for some slowdowns building up between Eagle Canyon and Los Altos. I'm Terry with a look at your morning commute.
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3: The roads are now clear. I'm Terry with a look at your morning commute. Your drive through the Truckee Meadows this Monday morning is now crash and incident free. Although we have our usual slowdowns in and around the Spaghetti Bowl and on both major freeways. The drive out to USA Parkway is looking pretty good with moderate traffic reported on 80 eastbound between Vista and Patrick. The drive out of the North Valleys is looking pretty good as well on southbound 395 with some congestion building up between Clear Acre and the Spaghetti Bowl. Spanish Springs, you're waking up to light traffic on southbound Pyramid Highway, but watch out for some slowdowns building up between Eagle Canyon and Los Altos. I'm Terry with a look at your morning commute.
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20: Who had the best call this week?
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20: We'll be the judge of that. It's the Call of Fame on David Mahoney.
22: Last week, we got a call from a listener sharing a family secret with us. It's a contender for the Call of Fame. One of his really good friends had a very close interaction with Ted Bundy.
23: I went to school, college in Salt Lake at the University of Utah in the late 70s. Mm-hmm. And my best friend was going to law school at the U, at the University of Utah.
22: Uh-huh.
23: And when he graduated, we talked a lot because he was my best buddy. He's not around anymore. He became a lawyer in Austin, Texas. But he had a guy in his class that he was friends with, but definitely a good acquaintance because the guy used to ask him questions left and right.
22: Mm-hmm.
23: My friend was super smart. The guy, after talking to the guy forever, a couple years or a year or so, it turned out to be Ted Bundy.
4: Oh!
23: He was in law school in a bunch of his classes at law school. And the thing was, we couldn't figure out, what he was doing was going to law school so he could represent himself when he wound up getting caught and going to court.
22: That is a wild concept. Like, I'm gonna go ahead and learn the law so that way, because I'm definitely gonna be right. Doing some killing, and I can't not kill
4: across state lines.
22: Yeah, I have to learn the ins and outs of the law. Wow.
23: Is that he had killed a couple, at least two girls in Salt Lake.
22: Oh, he'd already killed, wow.
23: Yeah, this was going on at the same time he was going to school.
22: Oh, my God.
4: That gives me the heebie-jeebs.
22: So, what was your friend's What was your friend's take on him? Like, did he say that he was a pleasant guy? I mean, because we hear that about serial killers all the time, where they're like, oh, yeah, he's so nice.
23: Normal, friendly guy. Of course, somebody's going to be friendly when they're using you to get information.
0: Yeah, but that was one of the characteristics of Ted, is that, like, kind of wildly known, is that he was incredibly charismatic. And he was handsome, right? So, yeah. I mean, like, that's why he was able to lure so many women into kind of, like, his evil grasp, is because he was quite charming. And even at one point had a whole wife while he was, and kids while he was out murdering other
22: women. Really?
0: Yes.
22: Wow.
0: He was married with children. Well,
23: he was the ultimate chameleon. Mm-hmm. I mean, you know?
0: Yep. That's so crazy.
23: It was crazy, and it was so bad because, you know, my friend died quite a few years ago. He had everything. he didn't quit partying.
22: Wow.
23: He was a millionaire, and he quit, and he still passed away from partying, but...
0: Yeah. I mean, if you're going to go out with a bang, you know what I'm saying? You know what I mean?
22: Yeah, sounds like you had a good time.
0: I mean, if I was a millionaire, I probably also would die partying, so I get it. I understand.
23: Right.
22: Wow, what a story, Mark.
23: I just want to pass that along.
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Now you do what they told ya. Now you do what they told ya. Now you do what they told ya.

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2: The roads are now clear. I'm Terry with a look at your morning commute. Your drive through the Truckee Meadows this Monday morning is now crash and incident-free, although we have our usual slowdowns in and around the Spaghetti Bowl and on both major freeways. The drive out to USA Parkway is looking pretty good with moderate traffic reported on 80 eastbound between Vista and Patrick. The drive out of the North Valleys is looking pretty good as well on southbound 395 with some congestion building up between Clear Acre and the Spaghetti Bowl. Spanish Springs, you're waking up to light traffic on southbound Pyramid Highway, but watch out for some slowdowns building up between Eagle Canyon and Los Altos. I'm Terry with a look at your morning commute.
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4: Hi there, happy Monday. Forecaster Anthony Ramos from News 4 here with a look at your Monday weather here in town. 90 degrees is your forecasted high. We'll have plenty of sunshine throughout the day. It will be a little bit breezy in the afternoon with westerly winds 5 to 15 miles an hour. Tonight, mostly clear skies with an overnight low near 54 degrees. That's your News 4 Weather Authority forecast.
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8: Hey guys, it's the calendar. 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
11: Have you ever been attacked by an animal? Because Audrey certainly has. We have that story. When, how old were you? Is it 5 or 6?
12: I was like kindergarten age.
11: She was at a little park, just enjoying a beautiful day outside, and you were got a little too close to a goose.
12: Yep. We were actually at a random, like, I think we got a kitten that day. Shock to no one. We got a kitten that day at this park or petting zoo situation, like a farmer's market kind of place.
11: Sure.
12: In El Paso, Texas.
11: Okay.
12: There was goose about. Came up, honked me right on my neck, and I got a pretty long neck. There was lots of coverage there.
11: Yep.
12: And I fainted like a little goat. And their goats were there, too.
11: I mean, maybe you were inspired by the goats, you know? And then the goats were like, I feel you, girl.
12: I fainted, so f***s forever.
11: Mahoney, ever been attacked by an animal?
13: Dogs. You know, a couple dogs over the years. You know, mostly as a teenager. Had a dog maybe 10, 12 years ago.
11: Mm-hmm.
13: I think come running at me and my wife. You know, loose in the neighborhood. You know, luckily didn't get bit, but did have to kick it.
11: Are you talking about that pug?
13: No, man. This
11: is a different one?
13: Okay. That pug, you know, luckily knew better.
11: I have been attacked viciously by an animal as well, a parrot.
13: Uh-huh.
11: My dumb brother accepted a parrot as a gift when he was a kid because one of the neighbors...
12: Without mother asked?
11: Wanted to get rid of the parrot because parrots live forever. By the way, the same parrot is still alive. And I remember they got
13: decades.
11: It. Like, it's very well trained, you know. And
13: you can leave them 70, 80 years.
11: Its name is Petey. And then
12: do your parents have the bird?
11: My parents still have the bird.
14: Dave's kids will have that bird.
11: No, they will not. this bird... never, because this bird hates me.
12: Wow.
11: They're like, it's very well trained, and like you could put it on your arm, and it would walk up to your shoulder, and it did, and then it just chomped me right on the ear. And
12: I mean, what
11: like,
12: did you do to the bird?
11: That bird learned to fly that day.
12: Well, I mean, like, what did you do to the bird to make it hate you?
11: Nothing. I was just existing.
12: I did nothing wrong. That's suspicious.
11: So let me tell you a story that took place, pretty chaotic scene over in Germany. There was a couple of people that were driving down a rural road, and they noticed that there was a horse that was wandering around, and there was also a donkey that had escaped, and they were concerned about it. So they actually had, like, I would imagine, probably like a work sort of van,
12: mm-hmm.
11: and they're like, well, let's try to get the donkey into the van, and they managed to get the donkey into the van, and then all hell broke loose. You know, like one of those scenes from a movie where there's like a car fight? Imagine that, but it was with a donkey.
12: Okay.
11: This donkey is going nuts. It's biting everyone in the van and kicking them to the point where a 33-year-old woman that was in the van that was just trying to help out, she got attacked so badly she had to be taken to the hospital.
12: Whoa.
11: And the other motorists had injuries as well. The donkey's owner eventually arrived and was able to secure the animal. But they say the donkey's name, by the way, Freddie. They're saying the reason for Freddie's aggressive behavior remains unclear, but probably because he knew better than not to get into a creepy van with a bunch of strangers.
12: Yeah. He did know better.
11: Yeah. It's an ass kicking ass.
13: Good job, Freddie.
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2: The roads are now clear. I'm Terry with a look at your morning commute. Your drive through the Truckee Meadows this Monday morning is now crash and incident free, although we have our usual slowdowns in and around the Spaghetti Bowl and on both major freeways. The drive out to USA Parkway is looking pretty good with moderate traffic reported on 80 eastbound between Vista and Patrick. The drive out of the North Valleys is looking pretty good as well on southbound 395 with some congestion building up between Clear Acre and the Spaghetti Bowl. Spanish Springs, you're waking up to light traffic on southbound Pyramid Highway, but watch out for some slowdowns building up between Eagle Canyon and Los Altos. I'm Terry with a look at your morning commute.
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14: This is Dave and Mahoney.
15: Do you guys remember that story about that creepy teacher that was hooking up with some of her male students? But the reason why it made both national and international news is because she was having all of these kids that were hooking up with her wear a scream mask while this orgy was going on. And I say orgy because it wasn't like she was individually hooking up. It was like all simultaneously.
16: I remember the story.
15: Yeah. Because reason she's back in the news, you don't remember this?
17: Thank God I don't.
15: Middle or high school kids hook up with her at the same time and make them all wear scream masks while she's just getting
17: probably to protect the identity of minors.
15: Maybe, or just she had some weird kink. Good news. Her name is Brittany Fortenberry. She is back on the market because her husband, Nicholas Fortenberry, divorced her.
16: That's not a shock there.
15: The settlement, though, is what I really wanted to share with you guys.
16: Okay.
15: So, under the settlement, Brittany gets to keep her clothes.
16: Okay.
15: Her shoes.
16: Yeah.
15: Her makeup.
16: Yeah.
15: And Nicholas is going to receive the 2022 Chrysler Pacifica.
16: Hell yeah.
17: Oh, man.
16: 2022 Chrysler Pacifica? That's a nice-ass ride, baby.
15: That's right.
16: I love a minivan.
15: They sold their home and split the proceeds there. Nicholas sold legal custody of the child because she is still incarcerated for obvious reasons.
16: Uh-huh.
15: The agreement says that she can retain legal custody after her release, provided there's no other restrictions. We'll see whether or not that's the case. Nicholas also has primary physical custody, but she does have some potential to have physical custody as the kid or after she gets out of jail.
17: Well, how long do you get put in jail for having an orgy with minors?
15: So her criminal case is actually still ongoing, so we don't know yet.
17: So but she hasn't been incarcerated. She hasn't been convicted
16: that
17: yet.
16: That kid's going to be an still adult in jail.
15: But yeah,
16: by the time she gets out, you would think.
15: I don't know. I hope that you're right, but I don't know, because it seems like these cases where there's a female teacher that's hooking up with male students, they get so much lighter of sentences.
16: True, but
15: and part of it just goes back to that old philosophy
17: which
15: of
17: it
15: like,
17: should not be.
15: Well, the guy, you know, when I was in high school, I would have loved to have hooked up with my teacher.
17: You're a predator. Yeah, you're a predator. You're a predator who enjoys having sex with minors. And if you're going to hold that same standard to anybody, it should be both genders.
16: And especially if you're a teacher.
17: You're a teacher in power. Yeah. In power. Yes. Correct. All of the above. You're gross and you're especially weird for the scream mask.
16: And there's multiple kids. So that's the thing. I don't think she's going to, I think this kid will be an adult before she gets out.
15: I hope so.
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4: The roads are now clear. I'm Terry with a look at your morning commute. Your drive through the Truckee Meadows this Monday morning is now crash and incident free. Although we have our usual slowdowns in and around the Spaghetti Bowl and on both major freeways. The drive out to USA Parkway is looking pretty good with moderate traffic reported on 80 eastbound between Vista and Patrick. The drive out of the North Valleys is looking pretty good as well on southbound 395 with some congestion building up between Clear Acre and the Spaghetti Bowl. Spanish Springs, you're waking up to light traffic on southbound Pyramid Highway, but watch out for some slowdowns building up between Eagle Canyon and Los Altos. I'm Terry with a look at your morning commute.
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8: When President Abraham Lincoln was criticized for supporting General Ulysses S. Grant's command during the Civil War, Lincoln flatly stated, "I cannot spare this man. He fights." When Grant's rivals petitioned for his removal on grounds of excessive drinking, Lincoln said, "If it makes fighting men like Grant, then find out what he drinks and send a case to each of my commanders." Lincoln's confidence in his general proved to be correct, and in 1865, the Civil War finally came to its end. 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
2: The roads are now clear. I'm Terry with a look at your morning commute. Your drive through the Truckee Meadows this Monday morning is now crash and incident free, although we have our usual slowdowns in and around the Spaghetti Bowl and on both major freeways. The drive out to USA Parkway is looking pretty good with moderate traffic reported on 80 eastbound between Vista and Patrick. The drive out of the North Valleys is looking pretty good as well on southbound 395 with some congestion building up between Clear Acre and the Spaghetti Bowl. Spanish Springs, you're waking up to light traffic on southbound Pyramid Highway, but watch out for some slowdowns building up between Eagle Canyon and Los Altos. I'm Terry with a look at your morning commute.
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3: Hi there, forecaster Anthony Ramos here from News 4 with a look at your Lake Tahoe weather for this Monday. Today, we're expecting a forecast high of 77 degrees. There'll be plenty of sunshine throughout the day. Winds will be out of the southwest, 5 to 10 miles an hour during the afternoon. Tonight, it's an overnight low of 38 degrees under mostly clear skies. That's your News 4 Weather Authority forecast.
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16: This is Dave and Mahoney.
17: So here's something that's not going to shock either of you. Floyd Mayweather is a deadbeat renter.
18: Mm-hmm.
17: He secured a luxury Manhattan apartment just one day back in December of 2024 and reportedly wanted to move in immediately. So making some rash decisions here. And I mean, this is quite the spot, as you would imagine. I mean, it's Floyd Mayweather. It's got 5 bedrooms. It's almost 4,200 square feet.
18: Okay.
17: It's got a huge terrace that features a pickleball court. And he agreed to pay $100,000 per month for this place,
18: Ooh.
17: Making it one of the most expensive rentals in New York City at the time.
18: That's crazy. Wow. Yeah. You know, you're talking $1.2 million a year to rent.
17: And again, pretty impulsive decision is what this all sounds like. So Floyd Mayweather paid $200,000 up front, which is the first month's rent plus a security deposit. He moved in that evening.
18: Okay.
17: Which, again, have to have it right now for whatever reason. Brokers initially described Mayweather as friendly and a well-liked tenant. And rent was paid from December of 2024 until June of last year. And then the landlords later say that Mayweather just stopped paying rent and breached the lease. According to the lawsuit, he acknowledged owing $515,000 in rent and damages and agreed to pay it and leave the apartment by December of this year. He reportedly made one additional $100,000 payment, but the landlords say he failed to pay the remaining balance. They are now having to sue him for breach of contract.
19: That sounds like to me that he was a good tenant until he just decided he didn't want to live there anymore. And then he was like, you know what? What are you going to do? Like, come and get me. And then we can sue or you're just not going to get your money back. People who have just like... zero financial responsibility, I feel like, kind of do this.
17: It's
19: I mean that by, like, he just has so much money that he just
18: doesn't need credit.
19: Right.
18: You know, that's that. But, you know, it's one of those things that's interesting, though, because he does owe a lot of money a lot of places, and there's not money coming in the way that it used to.
17: Well, that's one of the things that we've been talking about with Floyd Mayweather.
19: Jake Paul or something.
17: Almost every single story. Yeah, like, but he's doing these kind of, like, goofy exhibition fights that you're like, why is Floyd Mayweather doing that?
18: But he made over $1 billion.
17: Right. Yeah. Like, you made so much money. He was always at the top of the highest paid athletes list over, you know, the Ronaldos and LeBron Jameses of the world, stuff like that. But the more and more stories that we hear about Floyd Mayweather, the more and more broke it sounds like he is. And you're like, that's impressive if that's the case. I mean, maybe paying for a constant entourage of the money team to walk around with you and, you know, push people around at your behest. I guess since Floyd Mayweather stopped paying rent, they just, you know, obviously he no longer has the keys to the place. They've rented it out to somebody else for $140,000 a month.
18: Damn.
17: Yes. I guess they're selling it as well. This is a $25 million apartment in New York City.
19: Wow.
17: And Floyd Mayweather still owes him over $500,000.
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15: I'm David Mahoney.
19: The biggest rock songs ever released. You are trying to figure out what they are with 30 seconds on the clock for each one of them. Jeff is joining us today. 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
4: The roads are now clear. I'm Terry with a look at your morning commute. Your drive through the Truckee Meadows this Monday morning is now crash and incident free, although we have our usual slowdowns in and around the Spaghetti Bowl and on both major freeways. The drive out to USA Parkway is looking pretty good with moderate traffic reported on 80 eastbound between Vista and Patrick. The drive out of the North Valleys is looking pretty good as well on southbound 395 with some congestion building up between Clear Acre and the Spaghetti Bowl. Spanish Springs, you're waking up to light traffic on southbound Pyramid Highway, but watch out for some slowdowns building up between Eagle Canyon and Los Altos. I'm Terry with a look at your morning commute.
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6: R&R. 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

0: Reno's Rock Station, Rock 104.5. You'll find that on the new album Sanctuary, the best new rock from Evanescence. Tell me when you've had enough. We got Nirvana on the way and POD. Good morning. I am Jay Slater. Hope you had yourself a wonderful weekend. And we are looking ahead to this week. Now, we got the Best in the West Nugget Rib Cook-Off. Going to be kicking off on Wednesday, lasting through Labor Day Monday. I love the Rib Cook-Off. So many great vendors, local and out of state. Just get out there and enjoy all the ribs you can. Great entertainment. In fact, on Wednesday, Hinder are going to be taking the stage for a free show. So get on out there and enjoy the Best in the West Nugget Rib Cook-Off, especially to those of you winners who scored awesome Aussie ribs from Chris last week during the 4 o'clock Daily Double.
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6: Hi there, happy Monday. Forecaster Anthony Ramos from News 4 here with a look at your Monday weather here in town. 90 degrees is your forecasted high. We'll have plenty of sunshine throughout the day. It will be a little bit breezy in the afternoon with westerly winds 5 to 15 miles an hour. Tonight, mostly clear skies with an overnight low near 54 degrees. That's your News 4 Weather Authority forecast.
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17: Hey guys, it's the calendar. 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

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This Thursday, RC Willie's Labor Day weekend sale is happening. Got all the details on that coming up after Foo Fighters.

0: Best new rock from Foo Fighters. There's Window on Rock 104.5. The Labor Day sale is happening at RC Willie. And this Thursday, I'm going to be out there broadcasting live. So stop by, say hello, take advantage of the Labor Day sale savings, and score some Rock 104.5 gear. Now, if you're looking to replace furniture, mattresses, appliances, upgrading the kitchen, then make sure you stop by RC Willie, take advantage of some great savings. In fact, I know that I am going to be taking advantage of great savings and using my financing options that I have at RC Willie because we need a new dishwasher. So I am in the market for that. So that's what I will be picking up from RC Willie and maybe even a new laptop. So stop by RC Willie this Thursday, 4 to 6. Love to see you out there. The Labor Day sale with Rock 104.5.
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3: Hi there, forecaster Anthony Ramos here from News 4 with a look at your Lake Tahoe weather for this Monday. Today, we're expecting a forecast high of 77 degrees. There'll be plenty of sunshine throughout the day. Winds will be out of the southwest 5 to 10 miles an hour during the afternoon. Tonight, it's an overnight low of 38 degrees under mostly clear skies. That's your News 4 Weather Authority forecast.
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9: In 1858, while running for Senate, Abraham Lincoln became well known for his humor and quick wit. In one particular debate, his opponent, Stephen Douglas, called Lincoln a two-faced man. Unperturbed, but with a sly smile on his face, Lincoln replied, "I'd leave it to my audience. If I had another face to wear, do you think I would wear this one?" The crowd erupted into laughter, and Lincoln won the debate. Abe's quick humor and ability to not take himself too seriously, along with his iron will and honest reputation, took him to the White House just 2 years later. 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

4.5 Metallica, the 90s at noon. It was on this day in 1999. August 31st, 1999, Megadeth would release their eighth album, Risk. Now, Dave Mustaine wanted to write a song that would be played in sporting arenas for years to come. And that's when he came up with Crush 'Em, the 90s at noon, Rock 104.5.

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0: Reno's Rock Station, Rock 104.5. The 90s at Noon wraps up with Days of the New Enemy, coming off of their second self-titled album. Now, Travis Meeks was forced to find a new band to play with him after the original band members would leave Days of the New and go form Tantric. And then he got some session players to work on the second record. And he also included a young Nicole Scherzinger, who would go on to be in the Pussycat Dolls and then be a voice on, or be a judge on The Masked Singer. She contributed to a few songs on the record. Not Enemy, though. She's not on that one. But there you go. There's some history on Days of the New. Weapon in the Wound was another one off of that one that I absolutely love. Van Halen, Megadeth, Metallica, and AC/DC all back there as well. The 90s at Noon on Rock 104.5. It was on this day in 1997 that Princess Diana would die in a car crash. Happy birthday to you. If you are celebrating a birthday today, you share this day with Larry Fitzgerald. He is 43. Jeff Hardy is 49, the WWE superstar, former WWE superstar. Chris Tucker is 55. Debbie Gibson is 56. Still looking good, too. Richard Gere is 77. Scorpions founder Rudolph Schenker is 78. Van Morrison is 81 years old today. And happy birthday to my sister. I love you, Melissa. Happy birthday. Hope you enjoy your day. Caller number 12, 775-737-5368. If you would like lunch for two at Porta Subs, get on the phone now and score.
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3: Hi there, happy Monday. Forecaster Anthony Ramos from News 4 here with a look at your Monday weather here in town. 90 degrees is your forecasted high. We'll have plenty of sunshine throughout the day. It will be a little bit breezy in the afternoon with westerly winds 5 to 15 miles an hour. Tonight, mostly clear skies with an overnight low near 54 degrees. That's your News 4 Weather Authority forecast.
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13: Hey guys, it's the calendar. 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I mean, the Hornets have to pester someone. 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

0: Pretty Reckless, When I Wake Up on Rock 104.5. I am Jay Slater, and we got your opportunity to see Deep Purple and Kansas coming to town on September 12th at the Nugget Event Center in Sparks. It's going to be a lot of fun, man. 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

Ramones on Reno's Rock Station, Rock 104.5. Hopefully, we're going to have an opportunity to play you the new version of that song from The Offspring. They announced on Friday that they have released a new studio version of their take on that Ramones classic. 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

0: Sleep Token Emergence on Rock 104.5. Coming up, we'll hear from Bush. I am Jay Slater, and we are inviting you to come join us for the inaugural Northern Nevada Walk with the Heart of a Child on October 3rd at the Sparks Marina. 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
4: Hi there, forecaster Anthony Ramos here from News 4 with a look at your Lake Tahoe weather for this Monday. Today, we're expecting a forecast high of 77 degrees. There'll be plenty of sunshine throughout the day. Winds will be out of the southwest 5 to 10 miles an hour during the afternoon. Tonight, it's an overnight low of 38 degrees under mostly clear skies. That's your News 4 Weather Authority forecast.
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94.5 Five Finger Death Punch going to be taking the stage at the Toyota Amphitheater in Wheatland, California on September 9th. 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

0: 4.5 Beartooth. I was alive. Got Kingdom Collapse on the way. And don't forget that Kingdom Collapse is coming to town. They will be here on Friday with Moon Fever. 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

0: 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Hey, stop by RC Willie this Thursday. I'm going to be out there from 4 to 6. It is the Labor Day weekend sale. They got lots of great deals on appliances, mattresses, furniture, whatever it is you might be looking to do in your house, they can help you. 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
5: Hi there, happy Monday. Forecaster Anthony Ramos from News 4 here with a look at your Monday weather here in town. 90 degrees is your forecasted high. We'll have plenty of sunshine throughout the day. It will be a little bit breezy in the afternoon with westerly winds 5 to 15 miles an hour. Tonight, mostly clear skies with an overnight low near 54 degrees. That's your News 4 Weather Authority forecast.
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14: There it is over there.
13: 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And it's World Distance Learning Day. 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

0: 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I used to think Instagram was a cocaine delivery service. 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

0: 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Chris Payne is on his way in. 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
1: When President Abraham Lincoln was criticized for supporting General Ulysses S. Grant's command during the Civil War, Lincoln flatly stated, "I cannot spare this man. He fights." When Grant's rivals petitioned for his removal on grounds of excessive drinking, Lincoln said, "If it makes fighting men like Grant, then find out what he drinks and send a case to each of my commanders." Lincoln's confidence in his general proved to be correct, and in 1865, the Civil War finally came to its end. 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

Best new rock from Nickelback, Rattle the Cage, featuring John 5 of Motley Crue. I am Jay Slater. Time for me to get out of here. Have yourself a wonderful day. I'll be back tomorrow at 10 a.m. Chris Payne is up next. Have a good one. Bye-bye now.

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Yours truly, Chris Payne, checking in with the Afternoon Overdrive. 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Shinedown, their latest offering is called 8, and it's spectacular. 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

0: Rock 104.5, Architects this afternoon. Everything ends. Man, it's wild to think they were here just a little over 4 months ago. They were playing at Grand Sierra with a band called Holy Water, and that night was simply fantastic. And if you're just coming into Architects now, I'm sorry that you missed the show. Fingers crossed that we can get them back here in Northern Nevada. Yours truly, Chris Payne. We had some fun over the week, the past week that is, at Greater Nevada Field as the Reno Aces closed out their second to last homestand. This time around, Sacramento Rivercats were here. We had a bunch of people in the building. It was a lot of fun, especially Friday, Saturday, Sunday. Friday was Wolfpack night. Had Nevada Cheer out there. Had Wolfie Jr. Just a great fireworks show from Pyro Guys. And the Aces had a great win that night, 6-1 over the Rivercats. Saturday was fantastic as well with the hot air balloon jerseys celebrating the 45th annual Great Reno Balloon Race. Corbin Burns from the Diamondbacks was on the bump for the Aces, and he threw just rocket after laser after just lightning bolt. Man, he was lights out that night. Aces wound up winning, I believe, 13-2 over 13-3 overall. And then yesterday had the lead going into the top of the ninth, 7-6. And Dre Jameson, unfortunately, threw the wrong pitch, or should we say, probably threw the right pitch at the wrong time. And with the Rivercats having two on, crushed a three-run three-run blast, and wound up going up 9-7 and never looking back, causing the Rivercats to win that game and splitting the series overall. So now the Aces are on the road. They are on their way to Sugar Land, Texas to face the Space Cowboys before coming home in a week to play their last regular season homestand against the Albuquerque Isotopes. That's going to be a lot of fun. So grab your tickets at RenoAces.com and come meet us, that is, at Greater Nevada Field.
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6: Hi there, forecaster Anthony Ramos here from News 4 with a look at your Lake Tahoe weather for this Monday. Today, we're expecting a forecast high of 77 degrees. There'll be plenty of sunshine throughout the day. Winds will be out of the southwest 5 to 10 miles an hour during the afternoon. Tonight, it's an overnight low of 38 degrees under mostly clear skies. That's your News 4 Weather Authority forecast.
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0: 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The jam there is called Dominate. They'll probably be playing that on Tuesday, November 17th, when they're at the Golden One Center with I Prevail and the Funeral Portrait in Sacramento. Jam and Jay left me a note. He goes, I know I spoke about you having tickets for a rock show happening at the Nugget in a week or so, but I decided to keep them for myself because I need them next week and this week to give away on the radio station, because he does a morning show on our sister station, KOCC. So he's over there, the morning crew with Kevin and Jay. 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
0: 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Five Finger Death Punch at the Toyota Amphitheater, Monday, September 14th. 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
5: Kicking off the afternoon crash free. Hey, it's Boogie with a look at this afternoon's traffic. The first look, 80 westbound from USA Parkway into Lockwood. That is looking busy. It hasn't come down to a crawl yet, but there are plenty of regular and commercial wheels filling up that highway. Within the city of Sparks, 80 westbound between Vista Boulevard and the Nugget Corridor, that's looking more full than usual. Pyramid Highway northbound is experiencing a heavy flow from Los Altos Parkway to Highland Ranch Parkway. That's in the northbound direction. Remember, the construction on Highland Ranch Parkway is causing that road to be jammed from Five Bridges down to Pyramid Way.
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13: 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It's the 53rd annual Last Bash. Gates open at 8 a.m. Spend the morning walking rows of beautiful old iron. 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Day of registration is $40 cash only, and the money goes to local charities. 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

104.5, caller 12, 21 and up right now at 775-737-KDOT. 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And you know today's 4 o'clock Daily Double Ban, along with the last song and the next song correctly. 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
1: Jennifer,
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1: Michelle.
0: Hello, Michelle. Are you interested in seeing Nevada football this weekend?
1: Yes, I am.
0: Tell us the band out of the East Bay who's today's 4 o'clock Daily Double band, please.
1: Green Day.
0: Green Day is correct. And Michelle, what are the two song titles we need, please?
1: Dilemma and Nice Guys Finish Last.
0: And Nice Girls go to the football game on Saturday.

0: week before that, and the week before that, and the week before that, we had been advising you to text the word wicked, W-I-C-K-E-D, W-I-C-K-E-D. Sorry, just super excited because our winner, Crystal Lewis, I'm just looking at her information now on the old piece of paper, Crystal Lewis is going to go see Breaking Benjamin because she, out of 274 entries, she was the one chosen who's going to go see Breaking Benjamin in Las Vegas. So if you know who Crystal is and you want to find a way to, like, maybe, you know, take her to lunch, buy her sushi, invite yourself on to her trip, whatever, just know that she scored the trip down to Las Vegas. Thank you, BMG Music, too, by the way, for making that possible. That is an absolute treasure right there. Airfare, hotel accommodations, and a pair of tickets for the show on Friday, October 2nd, Michelob Ultra Arena. Crystal Lewis is going to go see Breaking Benjamin with support acts from Chevelle and Starset. So, wow! And your next opportunity, your next trip announcement, actually two of them technically, will be announced on Friday.
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8: I see a report of a stalled or disabled vehicle on 395 northbound near Clear Acre Lane. That explains that jam that I told you about last report. Be on the lookout for minor delays there as you're headed up to the North Valleys. 80 westbound from USA Parkway is starting to buzz with more wheels as well. The flow is full of regular and commercial vehicles there, and I expect that to grow as we get to the latter part of this hour. 80 westbound from Vista Boulevard to the Nugget Corridor has filled up fast. Look for a possible delay there. Pyramid Way northbound, that is jam-packed from Los Altos Parkway to Wingfield Hills Road. Remember that construction on Highland Ranch Parkway has that road bumper to bumper from Five Bridges down to Pyramid Way. This is Boogie with a look at this afternoon's traffic.
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11: Hi there, happy Monday. Forecaster Anthony Ramos from News 4 here with a look at your Monday weather here in town. 90 degrees is your forecasted high. We'll have plenty of sunshine throughout the day. It will be a little bit breezy in the afternoon with westerly winds 5 to 15 miles an hour. Tonight, mostly clear skies with an overnight low near 54 degrees. That's your News 4 Weather Authority forecast.
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Rock 104.5. There's the latest from Bill Murray, spelled B-I-L-M-U-R-I. I always feel like we have to just reinforce that because someone you never know is going to look at the radio and go, Bill Murray, what the hell, the Caddyshack guy? The guy from Scrooged? The guy from What About Bob is making a record? Man, I thought only William Shatner was doing metal records. Like, no! It's B-I-L-M-U-R-I. Johnny is his real name, and he's super awesome guy from what I gather. So he'll be here on Saturday, October.

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7: Right at the top of the hour, we had a crash on 80 westbound off of Wells Avenue. That's going to cause some delays heading to the Spaghetti Bowl if you're coming from the downtown area or the Keystone area. Be on the lookout for that as you're coming out of that North Sierra Street tunnel. 80 eastbound from the Spaghetti Bowl to the Nugget Corridor. That is full of wheels, too. On the other side of 80, 80 westbound between Sparks Boulevard and Pyramid Way. That is looking a little bit slow there, too. The line of red on 80 westbound from USA Parkway to Lockwood, that is growing. It's almost hitting Vista Boulevard, so be ready for some delays coming out of the Tahoe Reno Industrial Center. And 395 northbound is fully loaded now from the Spaghetti Bowl up to Golden Valley Road.
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